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0: Waira.
7: That is not the Museveni. 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
7: 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Bakasanga ngana kaha Dar es Salaam University no rutaro wa Sudan. Do you know who liberated it? Southern Sudan. To Uganda. So it became a state. Hati yagamba, how can we progressively into a nunuritu etu enka? He was the first one to go to Somalia. Aba Amerika bakagiayo. 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
0: Ya Amerika
7: in yes. 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
0: Bakatero baba
7: 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However, why is Somalia therefore important for Africa? 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
0: So the interested hala Indian Ocean,
7: but many people don't pay attention
0: because omuta kugusa why all countries attention is getera yanga
7: ya Somalia. Because of that's where a highway bintu balibukuraba nibigenda omahanga ga Asia kutunda Saudi Arabia. 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So is it possible to Sobora
0: kwebesaho?
7: Yes, we have already demonstrated ngunanga ti yakutereere Rwanda yakaterere tuarengisa Burundi tia kutereire ekaterera Somalia tia nanka Sudan Southern Sudan tia nime birumira rumira, but at least is an independent state.
0: In fact nakia kakibaza angu Sudan it is us.
7: It is also nayo egagena ne terera terera. Actually if they had paid attention earlier, now Somalia nanka Southern Sudan is more stable than Khartoum, Sudan. Are you aware? 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

0: example mbali the Africans batwiremo kugamba kinu katukitereze twakitereze, and he's running for his mentor. Do you know his mentor?
1: What, Tanzania?
0: Hey, Nyerere was his mentor. Nyerere kaba enese enaku kionge ya gamba abajungu ba South Africa batatu nyomu batatu nangu batatu joga abajungu bananka ba Rhodesia South Rhodesia batatu joga. He deployed the Africans, organized the Africans to liberate South Africa, to liberate Zimbabwe. So it is possible. We have examples.
1: Yes. Mwalimu, I'm reading Amanda Ageta. Could it be a strategic hypocrisy hagati ya president? Because mkwa nuramu Uganda, tuine what we call the SAPs. Akasenta, akaingi kakuruga mbasaija. Other technical support here, obuyambo butukufuna bukuruga mbajungu. Yes, on the front line, you may see Ugandans, but it's kugamangu the military training and the finance zona zikuruga musi ya countries like America and other.
0: That's not true.
1: Sure.
0: No. That's not true.
1: Maybe you can take a star omna utangaze mu kiba mundo omu.
0: Actually, na kugambira kuombeka ihe dia NRA atari ubiki na bajungu. 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
0: Eriya obote. It was a colonial army.
1: But mwalimu, normally see these commandos batwara America, Egypt, in Egypt. So,
0: no, you see, there is specialized training. That does not make the army.
1: Zinu courses, zinu.
0: The army is infantry. Abo kurwana bakasonga nibo ba bana batendekerwe ngaha hanuka bamba. Oh, you are not following.
1: I follow.
0: Batendekera. Men of military boys are trained here in Uganda. They are trained in Nakasongo. If we want to mix a bit, to retire our Tanzania, who are Africans, to retire our Nigeria, who are Africans, that's what it means. Abukuba, to wear into Kwataniza. The African armies, the African response force, the African. So what they beat us is technology attack.
1: Technology?
0: So
1: could you attack?
0: Yomwani. For what? Look what you're talking about. Our hands. Nanka Teremeri. Iran. They're fighting with the strongest army in the world, the strongest country in the world. Bagama nyente ntubamaraho, nyente ntubamaraho, wana bulemire. So there are already examples. Ngu Arabi intebeso kukora, ibitachi akora. He has decentralized everyone in Iran is an amateur. Obagamba twafuerwa nakafuire walai tugende basimbuliro. Then America makes a mistake which they didn't do in Iraq. Omu Iraq bakabali mu air, but they put the soldiers on the ground, correct? Here they have destroyed infrastructure. Entindo muzitira tiri murarabanga. 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Habi bigiri. So there are many examples. Ambali abantu basoba kuikora muki.
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0: 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Pakusekere. Because they have other methods of protecting themselves. So narwe kyo. Wakwa na gama ngu Afrika. We should start reflecting. You watch money, Guati and Taro, in the Ruanwa Abarangi. Abarangi wa money.
1: Bahura by two.
0: You were Kuruan and Taro nowadays. 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
0: 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You know it is by the federation, being nanka, being a federal arrangement.
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0: 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He was a general.
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0: 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Nothing else. So Somalia and Obgeiga untapped. It is strategically positioned. It is in a very long coast with the Indian Ocean. In Akakwate na Kenya, you know some Somalis are in Kenya, some Somalis are in Somalia. But the biggest challenge is in Beine Enganda. Beine Enganda. So those Ingandas, tizukoragana.
1: Politics of identity.
0: Yeah. Bali ya politics of identity. Bazi ya kama na politics ya dini, bona basiram. But when it comes to blood, the issue of blood is thicker than the issue of religion. Hatiezo, zale Teresa, enkoragana kuba ancheke. And that's why you find Somalia is occupied by different, what they call, clan leaders, our clans, we know suppose, kukira even the president.
1: Cool.
0: But finally, what they have achieved now, ngo bakagezaho, yomisomi na mahegata ya Uganda na Burundi, kusemeza parliamentary democracy kutandika kukora. 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As we are talking now, they have a president. 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
0: 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That is the subduing. That's how even the kingdoms worked not on the principle of anything else baitu obutini. 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So I want to baterer. Then eventually you can establish order. That order is failing to establish. Abokuwa there is no senior force. Eugamba iwe chulera, iwe ikarahali, iwe koroti. In the absence of that, buri mtu nakora echi akoseki, echi akasangi. So that's the challenge with Somalia, and that's why abaliyo. How can they create harmony and a senior force? Can the police do that? Can the parliament do that? Can the army do that? What can they do in order to establish order? But they are in the process.
1: Well, at least wabale mno mwalimu kweleza his perspective hukuranti and akwikiriza anti Africa. We have the capabilities of Kuranta to advancing our agenda to gain external influence of our grounds as a queries. Magambo Museveni Gambire, we don't need these imperialists. Everybody might saw the signals born about Kurambati. It's somewhere present in that summit. And the attack was against Aliali Mukuru Kuawe. 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
2: Tukusora utemalira, as per now, it is also a process. 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
0: 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Zikazirina itano. Now they are 27.
1: Kabonde.
0: Hey. Which has become a new economic bloc. Okufa kwa Saddam na Gaddafi. 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
1: Hey,
0: it is the same idea. 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
0: Yeah,
1: but mwalimu, we didn't see solidarity. We didn't see solidarity Gaddafi bali ne because bagamba the United States of Africa tutarule that unity yo gamba
0: ubumwe kandi cyo dugamba kapapa
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0: You see, kuida kuombe kenju, no yetago musingi. 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He didn't have that. And that's why, omusiso bugweziri, wajitoa. And Museveni is saying, how strong is East Africa? Nke mpagi. How strong is Sadak? Nke mpagi. How strong is Maghreb? Nke mpagi. How strong is IGAD? Nke mpagi. 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And that's the struggle. So, is East Africa united? Is Central Africa united? Is South Africa united? Is mpagi wakotazu kwa asireho? 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
0: 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So that's number one. 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
0: 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Those rare earth minerals, nizu kutuwari enyo nizabu mwani. 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
0: 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Yeah. So there are things we have. Ebi tuwa tuwaraga seriously. 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Deka tuwe Therese. That's why the if you listen to the film we made on Africa on the Move, tuka interviewing Museveni. In 1991, tukajikora jitaba na Uganda with the USSR experts na USA. And it was not easy kuleta wa America na wa Russia baki ikarajimu baka kore na naka project. Betu tukabateraniza, tuajikora. In his interview, which I have never forgotten, akagambo manyiri na abagambira wa America, we are no longer interested in aid.
1: Tukia itago uyami.
0: No, from you. we want to trade. Now that is a very big shift. We are no longer interested. You give us fair trade. Tukuguze mwani or tuwe sente nungi. Tukuguze pamba or tuwe sente nungi. Now, as you may be aware, do you know the biggest exchange earn? Yeah, Uganda.
1: One.
0: Gold. As per now.
1: Now, Manya boss, I'm a lot of questions.
0: That's okay.
1: gold.
0: Then another thing. No, did you look at Cassandra? The whole of Mubendi is full of gold. What are you talking about? The whole of Karamoji is full of gold. It's also possible. But we have ours. So, tourism. Tourism in Yabiri and Merizo Kenya. Now, tourism in Uganda is another honor of foreign exchange. Then, to take our oil. So, I'm quicker than Mutura Maziga. Nimwe Kungubaza. You are a rich country.
1: So, Chibaska.
0: It's possible because we already have done it in some areas. It has been done. I told you. Maybe to akozire na anka Somalia, America ikarugia ni iruka.
1: Biye unyuse mu akozire?
0: Yes. Ikarugia ni iruka.
4: Actually, doctor, nile kutuitu.
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4: That's true.
2: Eh? 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
1: To divert attention.
2: But mwagendo kuse yes. Mugando kaseruli zo jakusanga wa funders, the biggest funders, nibu. But you have...
1: Okay, mwalimu, you are last, then you go on the
0: demo. So, nabwekyo, a calculator is not a wish. It is a good vision. And it is workable. Can twin experience, and we have evidence.
1: Where?
0: Twin, obumanyiriz. Kandi tuineki
1: kigendero
0: evidence is echo kururaho East Africa gagali ya mahanga
1: asatu
0: Kenya Tanzania. Uganda and Tanzania as we are talking now there are 8 and we are still counting so when we're talking about East Africa region titu chabaliza Kenya Tanzania and Uganda no Turi Msudani, turi Msomalia, hati na anka Ethiopia za pride, Eritrea ni ya kutahamu, Djibouti ya tahamu. Then, Maghribu nebe kwa zireke huiri. Then, Congo. Then, Central Republic. Then, tuambuke. Then, we don't need to make it East Africa. Then, tukoro wa Mukago. Na, bajeta, ECOWAS. ECOWAS is also a region of more countries. Then, tukoro wa Mukago.
1: Sadaka.
0: Na sadaka. 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What are we talking about? So we already have evidence. 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
5: 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He's not mincing words. He's really serious and he knows what is
3: but
5: going
3: on.
1: Owana we is a student of
5: Nkayireyo. 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
0: No, we call it like-minded people. Okay, kusangwe kalira no lete kitekeze nusanga eh
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0: it's not power belongs to the people, it is all utandikaga na all
5: what
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5: omu Ugandan
0: niko yandikire.
5: Okay, you are right.
0: Wanti wakaguize.
5: Okay, nuko chandikirwe.
1: But the reality is different.
5: The reality is different. 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
5: 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Education is highly monetized. commercialized government in Arab world. Actually, when we create a case on parliament, term of Uganda's baby, zirgo muisatu. 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
0: 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So to again a military. 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Now many people don't, when you change those political themes. For example, tu arugire munanka, mu independence. 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But at the same time, to in a republic, states, then it will also is overcome. Five kingdoms. How can you have two forms of government in one country? Abakulemwa abakama, abakulemwa aba politicians. 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So when we are talking about Africa and Uganda, there are historical factors. And they contributed a lot. So Toro had to be dismantled. That is new by your batere of Wamba, Bakateka or Nakasis. Bukonjo. As we are talking now, Toro Manye Bajisazrimu Bichoka Binga could be having about 7 districts. Those fragmentation affect collective development. Mutachiyo. 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No. Can't you tukuit? Ijuere hamuke irahoke wana wa chairman. Teri corruption. 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Ni muyebu. Ngu they have decentralized, but they have decentralized what? Amu kama takuruana na bonu kama ogon kama karuru ni na muhirese nte hati muhiromo ana ya muimemirimo tibiro kusiba. What are we talking about? So we have our own dynamics here. Kandi ezi tiza munzo zonka it is almost the whole country. So therefore, there are many hearings to work on. Twine trauma, twine ebishivi, twine bihoya. Yetu se merukora ki kujanja ba politically. Hati, if you nkoko mwikali irebabiria. Your view about where we are heading, tino ye nogu no. Mwine your own view, and they have their own views. Now, to bring you together, kugamba yaka tuhimbe kintu kigende. No, everyone wants the other one to fight. Ni mureme sangana. Now I tell you a story. When Clinton was in power, Bill Clinton, the father of George Bush, he was also George Bush Walker Senior. He was going to Somalia. On his private business. But the intelligence a Yoreka government yungu yazayo nibamwita. If it was in Uganda here, mkaje ndiba munyazi.
6: Bamurekaga.
0: Hey, bagulega kuli. But this one made it an emergence. Now, if we reach that level, Ugamba, this is a national issue. We are still looking at issues from the private perspective. Uganda, Ezingamire, not because of our wish. Bione bitu wakuzireki, ebitu warabiremu. 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To make our nazi ingamire, to walk, is not a joke. Ni baba tuwarowa mwana mugimu, kuwanda kubalisa, mukataka huwaiti. Now, the bazungus, actually we are not dismissing them. That's not true. No. We are creating a new power relationship. A new power relationship where we can work as partners rather than their subjects. Do you know at one time kutunde mwani as a colony, you had to sell it to Bungereza? The same thing with cotton, the same thing with tea. But now, because of our independence, you choose which market to go to. If we wanted to make roads in Jukumbiri Wanang, Bwaobote, he actually put in effort to make roads. But we had two companies, Astaring and Molem. In Kanerugananka, Israel. Then Astaring, Neruga, Italy. If you didn't have those, forget it. But now in Uganda, any company by bid, no kolengud.
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0: 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Na abandi bakabita 1974. Public execution. They were all Ugandans. So therefore, you can get one technical expert, but all the drills in the episode of Kodi on Boba original. Can you watch money? Two, we are not saying, can you watch your gum? Gwabajugu bagende. Maybe you can be a Mau Mau Mokenya. Yeah, Ira. When I gamba angu, instead of relying on aid, let us do trade. At trade, it is supply and demand. Niho niho bita hao. So, mureke kubuzabuza abantu, ngo bara agenda, mani na bata. 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To gamba, he wants trade, exchange for goods and services. Only good and equal terms as partners.
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1: 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It's because of the exchange. Abantu ni bagenda. 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And nature hates vacuum. 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If you do good census, njokusanga, the migrants are bigger in numbers than the Bunyoro. Aba kuruga northern, aba kuruga western, naka west nile. Bajuhira munu. So exactly. So now that kind of mobility is global. This is global. 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
1: 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Yeah, it was a

0: 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That's how development and transformation takes place.
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0: But that is voluntary migration. There is involuntary migration. 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
0: 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Yeah. 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Ogenda ha wiki. 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It's time. Then there is a month. Na ugo nguhua. 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
4: Yeah.
0: Then tugenda a year. Oh, that is what? Time. It's time.
4: Time wasted.
0: 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So when you said to the tukabazeo, it's not just amikoro yonka. 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
5: The views expressed in this show are not views of KKCR and its management, but are views of individuals who feature in this program. 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

Live from Singapore, this is BBC News. President Donald Trump says new peace negotiations with Iran will begin on Monday after the U.S. calls off a planned attack. Raging wildfires in the U.S. northwest burn hundreds of buildings to the ground and force tens of thousands to evacuate their homes. British band Massive Attack say they are surprised and disappointed after being banned from returning to Singapore for expressing pro-Palestinian sentiments during a performance in the city-state. And coming up on Business Today, Spider-Man Brand New Day swings into box office record books with the second highest grossing opening weekend of all time.

0: You're watching Newsday with Vandana Bahn, myself. President Trump says new talks with Iran will begin on Monday on reopening the Strait of Hormuz and ending Tehran's nuclear ambitions. It comes after Mr. Trump said he cancelled plans for U.S. and Israeli joint strikes on Iran, which he described as being massive in scale. On Sunday, Iran said it was close to a deal with Oman on managing traffic through the Strait of Hormuz. The two countries lie on either side of the vital waterway, and control of shipping routes is a stumbling block in efforts to end the war between the U.S. and Iran. President Trump was asked by reporters on board Air Force One why he had decided to call off the strikes.
1: I was asked to by Saudi Arabia, by UAE, by Qatar, and by Iran. We were all set to go just about at this time right now, and it would have been a massive attack. We're all set to go, but when the allies asked to call it off, you got to sort of say, well, let's see. And the reason they asked is I think there's a deal. There's a deal on Hormuz, and then there will be a deal on the nuclear, or you might call it the denuclearization of Iran. I call it the denuclearization of Iran. So we're holding it. We'll just say we can do it anytime we want. But we're asked by the three primary groups. We're also asked by Iran, very strongly actually. They said we'd like to make a deal.
0: Well, for more on this, we can speak to Mark Fowler, retired CIA case officer and Iran specialist. Mark, great to be able to speak to you. And just like we've said there, talks will be resuming on Monday. I mean, just what will it take to get Iran back on the negotiating table, and what, if anything, is different this time around?
2: Vandana, thank you so much for having me. We're seeing something we've seen many times before. Hopefully this time something will be different and we'll make some progress. The big question, I think, is are the two parties here, Iran and the United States, are they coming to the table prepared to actually speak to each other rather than past each other? We've seen numerous instances of previous negotiating sessions where it was clear they weren't speaking the same language. The MOU that was signed about 6 weeks ago, to me, clearly demonstrated that they were, in fact, not speaking the same language. They weren't talking in the same way. They weren't understanding what the other one was saying when they were discussing these important issues. So I think right now it's just a question of whether Iran is coming prepared to talk, because the U.S. has shown that they are very interested in a deal. The president wants a deal. I think he needs a deal or some kind of agreement. It's a question of whether the Iranians have decided now is the time to sit down and negotiate in good faith and come to an actual agreement that they can both agree and that will actually have teeth, as opposed to something like the MOU, which collapsed almost immediately.
0: But how much do you think wants a deal here? I mean, do they think that they have the upper hand right now?
2: Oh, I think they do. They have to be careful not to let hubris make them think they're stronger than they are. But yes, I believe the whole issue of the Strait of Hormuz, obviously, is something that has provided them with a significant weapon, if you will, that they did not have before. And it's clear that they do have it now, and they're going to exercise it. They're not going to simply allow it to slip from their fingers. The MOU actually documented in some manner, the language was very fuzzy and vague, but it allowed them to interpret it in a way that meant it was theirs in some manner. And of course, we're hearing that they're negotiating with Oman right now. I think it's just a question of when, not if. They're going to want to negotiate, whether that's in good faith. But they have to have decided that now is the time. And so far, I think they've been pushing everything to the maximum in terms of pressing the U.S. side to try to extract maximum concessions when they do sit down and are seriously ready to negotiate.
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11: Sometimes our ears are open when we talk gura. 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
0: Omugato wa government zebichoekwa Daktari Balam Barugahara ahabwira abakozi ba government bona abebembe zibenyamasa zamuna na za munisipale zikwa hukana obutayimigira mbikora byobulibo enguzi rundo 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
12: This is Sanya, no corruption. Masini, as I clear other districts, put right your books at the town council, in the municipality, in the district, Polisa, Chiyadogo, Koima, stop selling drugs in the government hospitals. Stop charging patients in the government hospitals. If you are found and they want to find you in the Oima, you will see what will happen to him. He's going to be fired and you are going to charge him and you will be arrested. And they will not charge him here in Oima. We are taking that one to Kampala and I'm making a proposal to the president that all corrupt civil servants, people who are stealing, stopping involvement. We are opening up a new facility in Amudat so that people know you get out of sight.
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5: Stationary Neyeri Mukagadika Yomren. The Kangyo, Loreva Gietabata, Kagadi, Kibare, Kakumiro, Kapasite Building and Engineering, Ko Uganda Limited. 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
6: I will tell you that the Kanga Kuikan Munkara Nago. 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
7: A 20-year-old man hospitalized after alleged police shooting in Kagadi. 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Church of Uganda begins mass tilting of Chilandi in East Rwenzori Diocese. And this way in the world, two killed after firefighting helicopters collide in Greece.
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5: 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The Kangyo, Loreva Gietabata, Kagadi, Kibare, Kakumiro, Kapasite Building and Engineering, Ko Uganda Limited. Stationary Zimia Zuraga Kamparati Ziki and Akagadi.
6: I will tell you that the Kanga Kuikan Munkara Nago. 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
7: Good morning, our dear listener. It is 1 minute in the hour of 9 a.m. I'm Sandrina Kenema with the English Bulletin. A 20-year-old man is receiving treatment at Kagadi General Hospital after he was allegedly shot in the leg during a night incident in Mambogusel, Kagadi Town Council, Kagadi District. The victim, identified as Anthony Katamba, sustained the injury after armed security personnel reportedly opened fire following violence that broke out during a victory party organized by the newly LOC1 chairperson of Mambogusel, Oscar Sunday. Speaking from his hospital bed in the men's ward at Kagadi General Hospital, Katamba said he was fleeing the violence when police allegedly began shooting. He claimed he was struck by a bullet in the leg while on his way home. Katamba alleged that he was taken to the hospital around 2 a.m. and was instructed to say that he had been knocked down by a moving vehicle. Meanwhile, the victim's mother, Buckley Alice Komhimbo, accused the police of being responsible for her son's injuries. She appealed to the well-wishers for financial support to help meet her son's medical and other related expenses. By press time, getting a comment from police was futile. Parents have been urged to take a leading role in nurturing and guiding their girl children to ensure they grow into responsible and disciplined adults. The call was made yesterday by Matea Mchunguzi, popularly known as Kioma Kiyesu, the Bunyoro Kitarua Kingdom Chief for Kagadi Sub-County in Kagadi District. Mchunguzi made the remarks while addressing mourners at the burial of late Edward Tumwine in Ihura SL, Kagadi Sub-County, Kagadi District. He expressed concern over what he described as the increasing trend of young mothers leaving their children in the care of grandparents while moving to urban areas in search of money. He said that this has denied many children proper parental care and guidance, while also leaving young mothers without adequate preparation for future family responsibilities. According to Mchunguzi, many girls are growing up without basic life skills such as preparing food, respecting elders, and other values that traditionally prepare them for a responsible family life. Mchunguzi condemned the practice of women attending church services dressed indecently, saying such behaviors distract fellow worshippers from focusing on prayer and worship. He appealed to parents to guide their children, especially girls, against habits that undermine moral values and do not reflect godly conduct. He further called on parents to educate their children about the importance of knowing their clans, particularly in Bunyoro sub-region, to help prevent clan members from unknowingly marrying one another. Mchunguzi urged parents to closely monitor both boys and girls and protect them from drug abuse, which he said continues to affect many young people due to inadequate parental guidance. Engineer Jonada Simwe, the minister in the office of the president in charge of science, technology and innovation, and the interim vice chairman for Western Uganda, has donated 400 bags of cement to support the construction of St. Mary's Women and Children Specialized Hospital in Bujumbura, Hoima Catholic Diocese. The donation was handed over yesterday during a mass at Our Lady of Lourdes Bujumbura Cathedral, presided over by the Vicar General of Hoima Catholic Diocese, Monsignor Robert Mugisa. Engineer Junard said he attended the mass to thank God for his recent appointment as the minister by President Yoweri Kaguta Museveni. He expressed gratitude to the president for the confidence and trust placed in him by entrusting him with the science, technology and innovation portfolio. As part of the thanksgiving, the minister presented the 400 bags of cement to Fred Kalisa Kabagambe, a member of the committee overseeing the construction of the specialized hospital. Receiving the donation, Fred Kalisa Kabagambe, the presidential advisor on oil and gas projects and member of the hospital construction committee, thanked Engineer Junard for the contribution towards the project. He also commended President Museveni for appointing leaders from Bunyoro sub-region to key government positions, including four cabinet ministers and the state minister for Bunyoro affairs. In his homily, Monsignor Robert Mugisa urged Christians to remain faithful to God, trust in his guidance, and always respond positively to his call. He also appreciated Engineer Junard for supporting the construction of the specialized hospital, describing the donation as a significant contribution towards improving health care services in the diocese. The Minister for Local Government, Dr. Balambar Grahara, has warned the civil servants, district and municipal leaders against corruption and extortion, saying the government will not tolerate officials who abuse public office. The minister made the remarks yesterday during his Thanksgiving service, which also marked the first anniversary of Right Reverend Joshua Kugonza as Bishop of Masindi Kitara Diocese. The event was held at St. Matthew's Cathedral in Masindi Town. Dr. Walgrahara said the government is implementing the Kisanja Hakuna Kulala agenda aimed at accelerating service delivery and fighting corruption. He warned that public officials who extort money from citizens seeking government services will be arrested and prosecuted. Presiding over the Thanksgiving service, the Bishop of West Rwenzori Diocese, Right Reverend Barnabas Tibaijuka, commended Minister Balam for championing the fight against corruption. He said the church will continue praying for leaders committed to promoting transparency and urged other public officials to join the campaign until corruption is eliminated. Ujenje County Member of Parliament Kenneth Kiza Nyendwoha also praised Dr. Wargahara's anti-corruption efforts, describing corruption as one of the biggest obstacles to effective service delivery. He said Uganda has sufficient resources to achieve middle-income status, but noted that corruption continues to frustrate the country's development. The East Rwenzori has intensified efforts to secure its land holdings through a mass land deedling initiative aimed at converting church land from customary tenure to freehold ownership. The exercise, which began in 2024, was officially rolled out in East Rwenzori Diocese over the weekend during a meeting at the diocesan headquarters in Kamwenge Town Council, Kamwenge District. Under the initiative, all land owned by the Church of Uganda, including church premises, church-founded schools, health facilities, and other institutional properties, will be surveyed, documented, and issued with freehold land titles. Mark Rushamzi, an official from the Church Commissioners Holding Company, said the program is intended to safeguard church property from encroachment, land disputes, and fraudulent ownership claims. Amon Namanya from the Ministry of Lands said the exercise will be implemented jointly with the local government authorities and church leaders to ensure transparency and accuracy throughout the registration process. He noted that the collaboration will help verify ownership details, resolve emerging issues, and facilitate the smooth issuance of land titles. Such leaders were also urged to address any existing boundary disputes before survey teams begin work in their respective areas. Are you a female who completed senior six or a parent looking for the best university for your girl child? African Roy University, an all-women's university, is the answer. African Roy University is located in Kagadi District, Kagadi Town, 1.5 kilometers away from Kagadi Town on Kagadi Hoima Road. It informs the general public, senior six vacates who obtained 2 principal passes, and everyone with any qualification equivalent to senior six to come and register for the August intake 2026-27. The university offers courses like Bachelor's in Rural Development, BRD, and Bachelor's of Science in Sustainable Agriculture, BSSA. All females who study at ARU have ready employment opportunities. Registration of new entrants is ongoing at African Rural University main campus, or you can get an application form at KKCR reception, or you call on 0778-692471 or 0782-024117. For more information, you can visit their website at www.aru.sc.ug. On our international scene, 2 crew have died after 2 firefighting helicopters collided in Greece. A British pilot and a Greek crew member survived the crash and have been taken to hospital for treatment. Greek Prime Minister Kyriakos Mitsotakis has shared the condolences and his deepest sorrow following the incident. The 2 people killed were a Danish pilot and a Greek fire service liaison's officer. The collision happened in Patha, a coastal area west of Athens, yesterday. Greece is one of the several European countries suffering wildfires after a succession of heat waves across the continent. A dear listener, you're still tuned to 91.7 KKCR FM. It is 11 minutes in the hour of 9 a.m. Before you enter the bulletin, a recap of the main stories. A 20-year-old man hospitalized after alleged police shooting in Kagadi. Parents urged to instill values, cultural traditions in girl children. Church of Uganda begins mass tilting of church land in East Rwenzori Diocese. And this way, the world too killed after firefighting helicopters collide in Greece. And before I wind up, we have an announcement from Pearl Bank, and it reads, 1 year ago, you welcomed Pearl Bank into your lives, and what a year it has been. 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
6: I was here from the Quick and Munkaranago. 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
2: 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elements
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4: Next time when I come, when I find the trees cut, it's very simple. I arrest the cow because he's the head of the district, even the RDC. When the government says do this, somebody does something different, and nothing is done. That's what must stop.
5: So in terms of the national interest, everybody should understand the importance of conservation. Leaders are saying conservation, others are saying no, we grow sweet potatoes in the national park and in the forest reserves. That should not be there. Everybody should know what is good for this country.
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6: Zero Inak
7: and we are sure that by the end of this year we must have concluded this project because what had delayed was the component of the air traffic control tower but it is already on site and we are working on it and that was the only component that delayed a bit because of the procurement process now it is already here and we are fixing it, and therefore immediately after fixing it, we shall have the project commission.
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7: Now the timeline we have is now 31st of October. But we may have the control tower ready maybe by August. So we are only looking at the time we have now on the project. But finishing the control tower, it may be even ready before that. Because this is a mobile control tower, there is no too much work of civil and, you know, building here and there.
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0: Okay, kazina karugimuna kakuruguma Zafarani, vakese the sweetheart. 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The Tutanika week 4. The Gas Socket Funa Bantu Banu, Turole Oham, Oha Ara Sing Ambassa to Banu, then to Gende or Mizo. 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

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Let what Tanzania can to be a Sims Akwamara Radio. 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
1: It begins tomorrow afternoon and we'll see if it's you. I'd love to do that, save a lot of lives, save a lot of unnecessary power, to be honest with you. It'll take many years to ever build it back. If it could, I don't think it would be even buildable back. So we had an attack that would be the biggest attack since World War II, and it would have been disastrous for them. And they didn't want us to do it. And frankly, Saudi Arabia didn't want it either. They thought that a deal is imminent. And the deal is imminent, having to do with the Hormuz Strait and also ultimately the denuclearization of Iran. So when I hear that, I say, well, do we want to go and be this severe? Now, there's a group of people that would like me to just do it. And there's another group of people that does not want me to do it. We'll just see how it is. We're ready to go anytime we want. Would I rather make a deal? I'm not looking to kill people. Well, now what we're doing is we're talking to them in the form of a negotiation. It begins tomorrow afternoon, and we'll see if it's you. I'd love to do that. Save a lot of lives. Save a lot of unnecessary power, to be honest with you. It'll take many, many years to ever build it back. If it could, I don't think it would be even buildable back. So we had an attack that would be the biggest attack since World War II, and it would have been...
0: So, hati evyo nibye bigambo vya Trump. 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
15: Are you a female who completed senior 6 or a parent looking for the best university for your girl child? 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African Roy University is located in Kagadi District, Kagadi Town, 1.5 kilometers away from Kagadi Town on Kagadi Hoima Road. It informs the general public, senior 6 vacates who obtained 2 principal passes and everyone with any qualification equivalent to senior 6 to come and register for the August intake 2026-2027. The university offers courses like Bachelor's in Rural Development, BRD, and Bachelor's of Science in Sustainable Agriculture, BSSA. All females who study at ARU have ready employment opportunities. 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
7: Live from London, this is BBC News. The future of FIFA boss Gianni Infantino is in doubt as England and Wales withdraw their backing for his re-election. Iran says there are currently no talks with the US and no plans for any, a direct contradiction of President Trump. The Burmese leader Aung San Suu Kyi has been had outside contact for the first time in years. We'll be speaking to her son. Ariana Grande steps away from the spotlight, citing endless scrutiny of her appearance. Doctors use groundbreaking surgery on an unborn baby to successfully cure a birth defect while he was still inside his mother's womb. Hello, welcome. I'm Martine Croxall. The English Football Association is set to become the latest governing body to withdraw support for Gianni Infantino's bid for re-election as head of FIFA amid the fallout from his scrapped plan to sell off stakes in competitions. Wales and Finland have already dropped their support, while the European Football Confederation, UEFA, is threatening legal action against him. Mr. Infantino's abandoned plan proposed selling stakes in the World Cup and other tournaments to private investors. The New York Post says he sought support from President Trump, but the State Department has denied reports that Mr. Infantino had scheduled a meeting with the Secretary of State, Marco Rubio. Mr. Infantino is set to stand for re-election for a fourth and final term as president next March and would need 106 votes from FIFA's 211 members to win. Tilson Tollett from BBC Sports Centre gave his assessment of the challenges Mr. Infantino has faced since the conclusion of the World Cup just a few weeks ago.
8: Isn't it amazing that all of a sudden you look back 2 weeks when the World Cup final took place and you had Gianni Infantino there with President Donald Trump and all looked like it was really good as far as what was happening in FIFA and the continents managing to get themselves a share of what was a pretty hefty pot. And since he's taken over in 2015 from a scandal that involved Sepp Blatter, Gianni Infantino has enjoyed massive support from all of the confederations, and all of a sudden UEFA, Asia and CONCACAF, which is North and Central America and the Caribbean, they have withdrawn their support. So it promises to be a very interesting couple of months, because November the 18th is when any member has to put in their declaration for running for the FIFA presidency, and from there it's going to be an interesting thing to see what happens down the line, because all this is going to come to a head in some way, and you expect it to come to a head very much before that, Martine.
7: Tosin Tollett, let's speak to Matt Slater. He's a senior writer at the sports site The Athletic. Matt, how's this going to end?
9: Ooh, tough question that, Martine. How's it going to end? Well, look, there's been an awful amount of news over the last few days. Absolute carnage, really, in global football. So I am not going to make any rash predictions right now. What I suspect is happening is that Gianni Infantino has been hitting the phones very hard over the weekend, counting the numbers. You know, he is a very, very good, up until this week, football politician. And he has successfully counted on the votes of Africa, Asia, South America, nearly always a kind of an us versus them situation with Europe, which is where most of the money is, the top players, the top leagues. And whenever things like this have happened in the past, and whenever it has sounded like Europe is lecturing the rest of global football, or Europe is saying no to an idea because it doesn't like it, he and others like him, you know, he's not the very first to do this, have always been able to go, well, of course they like the status quo over in Europe, right, because it suits them. I'm your guy, you know, I'm FIFA's guy, my job is to distribute money out to all the corners of the football globe, no one else is doing it, FIFA's doing it, I'm your guy. And I think that is the message that he is telling people right now. He's probably blaming, again, I think, the British media for breaking this story. You know, you'd have liked this story if it landed better. It was rushed out. Your first version of it wasn't, you know, very positive. But he's also, I think, if you look at his quite cute message on Saturday, this is vintage Infantino, he talked about, I hear you. As though this is one big consultation process, as though this is this wonderful kind of example of good governance, and this, or he was floating an idea, and now he's being Mr. Democracy and saying, "I hear you." So I think those are the sort of buttons he'll be pushing. He's not going to walk away. He'll fight this.
7: But how much of a misstep was it to announce this plan without taking some soundings about just how few of the football confederations around the world were going to support it?
9: Well, it was a colossal misstep. I mean, I suppose, it's, you know, there's a little bit of kind of, we're all wise after the fact, aren't we? But this is very much him. It's very on brand, right? His little circle has been shrinking. He is in this little bubble, almost, I'm not going to say literally, because he's not in a bubble, but he flies around in a plane that's been given to him by Qatar. He hangs out with billionaires and heads of state. He genuinely thinks he operates at that level. I think what we've learned since Tuesday is how few people at FIFA, people whose job it is to think about the strategy, think about kind of ideas to grow the pot for, because it's the thing about FIFA, I'm a slight devil's advocate moment here, it is a non-profit, and there are people there who really, really strongly believe that their job is to grow the pie as big as possible and then distribute it evenly. You know, so that football, which isn't the biggest sport in China, India, the US, and dozens of other places, Africa, where there's, you know, there's so much talent, can grow, can get bigger. You know, they genuinely believe that that's their mission. But this is the thing about Infantino. He has not consulted. He has ignored his own counsel. People were literally reading this for the first time last week. That is a colossal misstep. And I think probably he did price in Europe opposition, because Europe always says no. I think what shocked him was that when CONCACAF, the North and Central American Confederation, got into line with Europe, and then I think the really damaging one, and quite surprising actually for me, was when the Asian Football Confederation said, they didn't talk about boycott, but they just said, look, we hear what they're saying in Europe and North and Central America, we agree. This is a no to the private equity plan. They haven't called for his, you know, for his head yet. That's really just Europe at the moment. But I think you're right, it was a massive misstep. But it's because he doesn't talk to anybody. You know, he's not consulting. I don't know who really, you know, speaks truth to him these days.
7: We all need a critical friend, don't we?
9: Indeed.
7: I've got quite a few, don't know about you. Matt Slater from The Athletic, thank you very much. The Iranian Foreign Ministry has rejected President Trump's claim that the US and Iran will begin new talks today. Tehran said there were currently no negotiations with the US and no plans for any either. A direct contradiction then of an earlier statement from Donald Trump. Well, the US president's claims of new talks with Iran came after he cancelled planned airstrikes. He says the decision came at a request from Iran, something Tehran denies. Well, all of this leaves Iran with significant control over the passage through the Strait of Hormuz. Tehran has said it's on track for a deal with Oman, which controls the other side of the strait on managing traffic in the waterway. Ali Vyas is Deputy Programme Director for the Middle East and Africa at the International Crisis Group and joins us now. Ali Vyas, welcome. What trajectory do you believe the conflict is currently on?
5: Well, it's good to be with you. Look, it appears that this is a conflict that is going to go from one ad hoc truce to return to hostilities to another cycle, which unfortunately means a formula for forever war, maybe not a high-intensity one, but one that doesn't come to a conclusion, because the choices that were in front of President Trump a few months ago are still the same. He's faced with an unwinnable war or an unpalatable peace, and he seems reluctant to choose either.
7: Where are the vulnerabilities in the region then that could catch fire, if you like, and be dragged into this conflict?
5: Well, look, if we get into another cycle of escalation, all the signposts are already there that the next round would include another critical choke point, which is Bab el-Mandab, connecting the Red Sea to the Indian Ocean. That's where about 5 to 7 million barrels of additional oil was getting into the market. And if that comes off, then obviously the markets would panic and energy prices would increase. Same, we saw some signaling with a drone attack on an Egyptian port in the Mediterranean, which signals that even the Suez Canal on the other side of the Red Sea could come into play. And again, that means that you would have not just one choke point, which is the Strait of Hormuz, but three at play at the same time. In addition to the fact that if President Trump ever delivers on his promise of targeting Iranian energy infrastructure, the Iranians would do the same by torching energy infrastructure in the rest of the region. And that would just amplify the global economic disaster that this war has so far caused.
7: What could an off-ramp look like then?
5: Well, the first step is some sort of a formula for reopening the Strait of Hormuz agreed between Iran and Oman that is also acceptable and tolerable to the other littoral states as well as the United States. That's the first step. And after that is a return to the memorandum of understanding that the parties had agreed to back in June, and try to revive that, maybe remove some of its ambiguities. And then eventually move forward with diplomacy to try to resolve the more substantive issues. But all of that is a very, very tall order when there is absolutely no trust between the parties.
7: Ali Weiss from the International Crisis Group, thank you very much for talking to
5: us.
7: Around the world and across the UK, this is BBC News.

0: The detained former Burmese leader Aung San Suu Kyi has had her first confirmed contact with the outside world for 2.5 years. In photographs released by the military government, she's seen meeting a delegation from the International Federation of the Red Cross and appeared to be healthy. She was detained shortly after the armed forces deposed her government in 2021 and sentenced her to 33 years in jail on what are widely viewed as trumped-up charges, though her sentence has been reduced and she's been moved to house arrest. Let's speak to Kim Aris, who is the son of Aung San Suu Kyi. Kim, thank you very much for joining us here on BBC News. It must be an enormous relief to you to see these pictures, but what are you hearing about her health and her state of mind?
1: Well, I have to say, when I first saw the pictures, I didn't know quite what to make of them. After all, the military has spread around a lot of disinformation over the years, and I've learnt not to listen to too much of it. But when this meeting was in fact confirmed, then it certainly has got my hopes up somewhat.
0: How long has it been since you had direct contact with your mum?
1: It's been over 2 years now. I received one letter, and that's the only communication I've received since she's been incarcerated on this occasion.
0: What do you make of the timing of this contact that she's been allowed with the Red Cross?
1: Well, the military have recently staged their so-called free and fair elections, which were anything but, and various parties around the world have been calling on them to do more to try and legitimise themselves, and that includes at least making my mother a little bit more visible. But we need to be very clear that this is just a very tentative first step, and I hope that these meetings can continue and that they can result in me being allowed access to her as well. After all, she should never have been imprisoned in the first place, and she's still been denied her basic human rights.
0: The head of the Myanmar government, the coup leader, Min Aung Hlaing, is trying to end diplomatic isolation. We know that he's got a series of official visits to neighbouring countries planned, Thailand this week. What do you hope the rest of the world will conclude in terms of that we're seeing these photographs of your mother and he's making these overtures to other countries?
1: I think the rest of the world have learnt their lessons, or at least I hope so by now. And whilst the military are making overtures towards a return to some sort of normalcy in Burma, that is so far from the case. They continue to bomb innocent civilians on a daily basis. And whilst my mother and all the other political prisoners remain in prison, there will not be any peace in Burma.
0: What more are you going to do to try to push for her release? I mean, if you were optimistic, you might think that this could be a precursor to that.
1: Well, I am optimistic, despite everything. And I can only continue to engage with all parties and try and get them to do more. So I shall continue to be advocating for both my mother and for Burma in general.
0: Your mother, I believe, is 81 years old now, and we all know about the struggles that she's been involved in. How likely is she to say, look, it's time to hand this over to someone else?
1: I don't find that too likely. I think one way or another, she will always be involved in Burma's fate. And I can only hope that she'll be able to take a little bit of more of an elder statesmanly position and not have to do too much.
0: Kim Aris, we appreciate you talking to us, and let's hope we see more of her in the coming weeks. Thank you.
1: Thank you.
0: A drone has struck a beach near the Russian Black Sea resort of Gelenchik. The BBC has verified video showing the drone flying close to the shoreline. In the footage, gunfire can be heard from what could be Russian air defence units. The local governor says it was an attack from a Ukrainian drone and that 6 people were killed, including 3 children. Russia and Ukraine exchanged deadly strikes over the weekend, with both sides targeting major cities, energy facilities and warehouses. Video from this morning shows the moment a drone struck a distribution hub belonging to the Russian online retailer Wildberries in the Vladimir region, just east of Moscow. Wildberries is Russia's biggest online retailer and is often described as Russia's Amazon. Our chief analyst from BBC Monitoring, Vitaly Shevchenko, has been looking at these drone attacks.
2: The gunfire that we hear in clips circulating online suggests that there was an ongoing attempt by Russian air defences to bring it down. Is it possible to completely rule out the possibility of a deliberate attack on a beach in Russia? No, but the history of this war suggests that Ukrainians have not deliberately targeted such locations in the past, and also they would stand very little to gain from something like this. The local governor, Vinyamin Kondratyev, has called it an inhuman and cynical act of terror. He says that 17 people have been taken to hospital as well. We have to also bear in mind that one of Vladimir Putin's residences or alleged palaces is located not far from Gelenjik. So while there's discussion going on about the possibility or impossibility of a deliberate Ukrainian attack, we have to remember that there are numerous potential military targets in the area that Ukrainians would be interested in targeting. But the key to answering the question of whether it was deliberate is that gunfire. There's also the possibility of some kind of radio electronic interference that brought it down. But this also goes to show how dangerous and how lethal these drones are, no matter how far people are from the front lines.
0: We've also been reporting quite a lot in recent days about Ukrainian drone attacks on this company Wildberries, the Russia's Amazon, as it's been called. What is Ukraine trying to achieve with that?
2: The Ukrainian president, Volodymyr Zelensky, he says he wants to take war back to Russia. The question is, okay, if or when Russians realize how awful war is, what are they going to do? What can they do, given that any sort of dissent in Russia is, well, really difficult and dangerous? One popular opinion that's gaining traction right now is that, given the scale and the importance of this company, Wildberries, if it goes under, it might take the whole of Russia's banking system with it. So far, retailers using it, not the company, but retailers using it, apparently they lost $3.5 billion. That's a huge amount of money. So if that kind of money goes missing or destroyed or damaged in the war, it's not inconceivable that Russia's banking system might suffer, and that could be a huge part of Ukraine's calculus.
0: Vitaly Shevchenko from BBC Monitoring. Heat waves and wildfires are continuing to affect countries all across the world this week, from Europe to North America and Asia. In South Korea, the highest temperature since records began more than a century ago has been registered. It reached 42.5 degrees Celsius there on Sunday. In Europe, firefighters in Greece are working to contain wildfires to the west of the capital, Athens. Two emergency workers were killed when two firefighting helicopters collided mid-air on Sunday. The Romanian army has carried out controlled explosions to redirect a branch of the Danube River towards a nuclear power plant. A reactor was shut down last week as the river's water level dropped to a record low in the scorching weather. And in Italy, almost all major cities are on the highest red alert for heat, with authorities warning that even healthy and active people are at risk. Well, let's show you the live pictures of Greece. This is northwest of Athens in the Porto Germano area in the Attica province. And as we've been reporting for days now, Greece is one of the countries in Europe suffering from almost uncontrollable wildfires. And we know that the high winds that have been hitting the country, 60 miles an hour at
3: 60 kilometres an hour, are like...

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3: Aha, yes my friend, now I have a task. We have visitors. But are you education to welcome them?
4: 1971, I ran B1 on Redas Madogation.
3: Nowadays you have what?
4: Nowadays I have IQ, but I'm in the rich command.
3: You are in what?
4: But I'm in the rich command.
3: Ah, yes, I understand your education. Now you can welcome our visitors.
4: So, when do you welcome our DC?
3: But tell me, how are you feeling to welcome our visitors?
4: Bananga, Polenta, Bananga, you sang me.
3: Continue welcoming our visitors, please, sir.
4: Thank you. Thank you. Thank you. My friend, but now I am happy. Very smart, quite ten, a better.
3: You are very what?
4: Very smart, quite ten, a better. Mutegera Burundi.
3: I understand your education. You speak English, seriously.
4: And you talk English by throat, but no Italian.
3: Yes, yes, yes. Good English.
4: If you have markers, but I have HP. You are welcome to this place and you sit quietly, quite ten.
3: Yes, I understand this. This press is very nice, Bati.
4: This press is very nice, but Satuita was tired.
3: Satuita was what, repeat?
4: But Satuita was tired.
3: My friend tell us, nowadays you have what?
4: Nowadays I have IQ because of next year you have 90 degrees only.
3: Next year you have 90 what? Repeat?
4: Next year you have 90 degrees only.
3: But you don't have what?
4: But job you have, you don't, no job.
3: That is the reason why you are eating what?
4: Because I'm eating cassava only.
3: Now, if you get a job, you want to start eating what?
4: But I want to eat my dog and sweet potatoes. But now that's my boy.
3: You repeat, that's what?
4: That's my boy. Thank you very much.
3: Yeah. Thank you very much. I told you this man is educated. Clap for him right now.
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0: Delegation is still for us. What we normally do, we normally write cheats to parents to send the money, and here is a sample of the cheat, and I have shown it to the chairperson. Otherwise, his coming has pleased us very much because we have shared with him a lot, and he has come to know our challenges, and he has promised to work in hand in hand with us so that they can be addressed.
1: What is your total enrollment?
0: My total enrollment is 664.
1: Pupils?
0: Yes, please.
1: From which class?
0: From P1.
1: Teachers on government?
0: Teachers on government, we are six.
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2: There is no theft of drugs anymore because the security we have deployed has simply curbed theft in this hospital. The only issue we have is now the consumption being high, and we are revising our planning now to accommodate for bigger numbers. Unfortunately, those patients usually come from the districts beyond Hoima, like Ulisa, Chikube, Kagadi, Kakumiro, Masindi. Out of every 10 patients we operate, 8 come from outside Hoima. And those patients are planned for by those districts. So when National Medical Stores supplies, for example, when they supply for Chikube, Chikube is supposed to plan and use those drugs. But when the patients are coming or they are being referred, they don't come with those drugs. They don't. But again, us on our side, we have to use what we have. And that's why we run out of stock so fast. But we are revising.
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3: Shall open campaigns which will happen from tomorrow up to 9th, but polling day for the women committees at the parish level is on 7th. Today we are nominating our leaders at parish level for both the parish chairperson and the women councils and committees at parish level. Remember that the people who come to this level are those who are part of the village level. This is an electoral college kind of register where the village committees, the chairperson and his committees are the ones who form the register for the parish. And the same, the five people at the village for women committees are the ones who form the register at the parish. Nomination is only today, and we are doing for both women and LC2. We shall open.
0: Kakaira rangirire na gamba ngwa babaraba bahandikire kurungiye kwesimba byekaro bino nibaje kutandika kalitango zabo zo kusera karuru akibiriyo kwezi bino kwezi kuno kwa munana kandi yagamba 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
3: we shall open campaigns, which will happen from tomorrow up to 9th. But polling day for the women committees at the parish level is on 7th of August, and then the LC2 chairperson will be voted on 10th of August. Administrative units, as we call them, it stops there because administrative units is LC1 and LC2. But the women councils and committees continue. So we shall compile the register for sub-counties, municipal divisions. That will start to happen on August 11th, and then we shall display it. And we have nominations on August 14th for sub-county and municipal division women committees. On August 14th, campaigns will proceed, and then elections will happen on August 18th. We shall go to district level, and then we shall go to national level.
4: Motoka.
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0: 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We are committed to providing quality, affordable, and holistic education that keeps learners with knowledge, skills, and values needed for today's competitive world. Courses awarded by the Uganda Christian University UCU Mukono. 1. Bachelor of Business Administration, 3 years then. Bachelor of Education, 2 years recess. Bachelor of Arts Education, 3 years then. Bachelor of Science in Education, 3 years then. Bachelor of Social Worker, 3 years then. Bachelor of Public Administration and Management, 3 years then. Diploma in Business Administration, 2 years then. Certificate in Theology, 2 years then. Diploma and Certificate courses awarded by the Uganda Vocation and Technical Assessment Board, UVTAB include National Diploma and Certificate in Accounting and Finance, National Diploma and Certificate in Information Technology, National Diploma and Certificate in Computer Science, National Diploma and Certificate in Business Administration, National Diploma and Certificate in Records and Information Management, National Diploma and Certificate in Procurement and Logistics Management, Diploma and Certificate courses awarded by Kabalega College Masindi, Diploma in Social Work, Diploma in Public Administration and Management. Our students will benefit from a well-stocked library with up-to-date learning resources, modern ICT facilities, and reliable internet services to support research, online learning, and innovation, a conducive learning environment with qualified and dedicated lecturers, affordable tuition fees with flexible payment arrangements, adequate accommodation that meets basic standards. Application forms can be picked from the office of the academic registrar not later than 25th of August 2026. For more information, contact the admissions office on 0779-89-1801 or 0772-46-40-82 or 0778-95-33-72. Can visit us at our main campus 2 kilometers along Masindi Hoima Road near St. Matthew's Cathedral in Masindi, announced by Kabalega College Masindi. The Academic Registrar Uganda Technical College UTC Chiema announces vacancies for diploma courses for the September 2026 intake and certificate courses for the February 2027 intake for private sponsorship only. Courses to be offered include National Diploma Courses, National Diploma in Civil Engineering, National Diploma in Electrical Engineering, National Diploma in Mechanical Engineering, National Diploma in Water Engineering, National Diploma in Architecture. Certificate courses, National Certificate in Building Construction, National Certificate in Electrical Installation Systems and Maintenance, Plumbing, Automotive Mechanics, and Welding and Fabrication. Minimum entry requirements for admission. For National Diploma Program, USCE or Senior 16, one should have obtained at least a principal pass in either physics or mathematics and any other two subsidiary passes in physics, mathematics, chemistry, technical drawing, mechanical or building geometrical drawing, and economics or fine art for architecture. Obtained at the same sitting or at least a passing national certificate or advanced craft certificate in the relevant field. for national certificate. The minimum admission requirement is at least a pass in English, physics, mathematics, and any other science subjects, or at least a pass in the Uganda Junior Technical Certificate. Mode of application. Interested applicants can download the application form together with the application guidelines document from the college website, which is utcchema.ac.ug, and for the application guidelines. All applications are free of charge. You can also submit the field application form with all the attachments to the office of the academic registrar during your working hours, or you can submit them at this radio station announcing. Call the office of the academic registrar on 0701 38 64 63, or 0772 95 50 62, or 0773 40 84 52. Female candidates are highly encouraged to apply. Note, the student loan scheme of the Higher Education Financing Board for the academic year 2022-2027 is open. Applicants with an admission letter of UTCGM are qualified to apply for the student loan scheme. Please visit the website, which is www.education.go.ug/higher education Students Financing Scheme, or visit the college for more information and support. Announced by the Academic Registrar, Uganda Technical College, UTC, Chema. Kinon, kitichukusima. 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

0: 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I am saying the ingredients in the drink of matunda are so healthy and beneficial for your own health. 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
5: Swear in the name of the almighty God.
4: Shreya in the name of Captain Godi.
5: That I will be faithful.
4: And he will take his faithful.
1: Akagambo kali, I will be faithful.
4: And he will take his faithful.
5: Service.
4: Service.
5: To this council.
4: To this council.
5: And support.
4: And support.
5: And uphold.
4: And it pull home. And it pull home.
5: The constitution of the Republic of Uganda.
4: So
5: the constitution
4: of Uganda. So Uganda.
5: As by law established.
4: I as by law established.
1: As by law established.
4: I attend the door at hand mixed.
5: Swear in the name of go of Linda. Of Marty God. Solomon, but I will under true service of the Republic of Uganda.
6: Swear in the name of the Almighty God.
1: Almighty God, not Almighty. Honorable Andy, what a Bible.
7: Swear in the name of Magoigo God.
1: Honorable Gambiota, Magoigo God, what is so manga? Rekando.
7: Solomon Wafa.
1: Solomon Wafa.
7: Kaiwaleta Ata.
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8: And I will preserve, protect and defend the constitution. So help me John.
1: Pulira onarevo. Help me John. Ondi onarevo.
9: And there are the agency to public of Uganda. And the cultural reserve and defense.
10: Defend.
9: Defeya.
1: Defendi. 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
9: Defeya.
1: Aha. Honarebo ondi.
11: Pray in the name of Almighty God that I will be faithful and bear true.
1: Yes.
11: Against to the public of Uganda.
1: Onwe mujungu. Idwe na muhuliriza bainange.
11: And that I will preserve.
1: Yeah. Wow.
11: Protect and defend the constitution. So help me God.

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10: I was here from the quick and good Karanago. 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
12: Kagadi LOC 5 chairperson investigates school fees allegations at Kabuga Primary School. Leaders in Hoima commend Hoima Regional Referral Hospital for improved health services. EC begins nomination of LOC 2 chairperson candidates. And the Swend Ward hundreds flee fighting in northern Ethiopia as fears raise of return to civil war. Wait for these and more stories up next.
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9: Estesinare Neyeri Mukagadika Yomure, the Kangio, Loreva Gietabata, Kagadi, Kivare, Kakumiro, Kapasite Building and Engineering, Ko Uganda Limited. 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
12: A very good evening and welcome to KKCR FM News. And it's straight to you by Muhumuza James. The Kagadi District LOC 5 Chairperson, Erigad Tumusiime, today made an impromptu visit at Kabuga Government Aided Primary School in Muhoro Sub-County to investigate allegations that primary 7 candidates were being charged exorbitant school fees. The visit followed a whistleblower's report claiming that the school was charging each P7 candidate shillings 300,000. Tumusiime arrived at the school at 8:20 a.m. and was received by the senior teacher before meeting the 43 primary 7 candidates. During an interactive session, the pupils revealed that they were required to pay shillings 180,000 as boarding fees beginning second term, disapproving claims that the school was charging shillings 300,000. It was also established that 2 candidates had transferred to other schools for reasons yet to be established. The LOC 5 chairperson directed the head teacher to submit a report explaining why the 2 pupils left the school after registration. Kabuga, a primary school, has an enrollment of more than 600 pupils. The school has 6 teachers on government payroll and 7 privately funded teachers whose salaries are supported by parents through a contribution of shillings 25,000 per pupil each term. Addressing the school assembly, Tumusiime cautioned the administration against sending learners home over unpaid school fees. He urged the school authorities to engage parents in resolving fee-related challenges without interrupting children's education. The chairperson also noted that the school faces challenges of inadequate classrooms, teachers on government payroll, and lack of reliable water source. He pledged to engage the relevant authorities to address the challenges in the next financial year. Speaking to KKCR FM, the school head teacher, Justus Twinomuhangi, welcomed the LOC5 chairperson's visit, saying it gave district leaders an opportunity to understand the school's challenges. He dismissed allegations that pupils are sent home over unpaid fees, describing the claims as baseless.
13: This morning we are glad we hosted the chairperson LC5 who had come on a fact-finding mission. He was following up two things. One, that we are charging highly in P7, which was not true. He had found out himself. Two, that we are sending children home for money, and it was an allegation still. For us, what we normally do, we normally write cheats to parents to send the money, and here is a sample of the cheat, and I have shown it to the chairperson. Otherwise, his coming has pleased us very much because we have shared with him a lot, and he has come to know our challenges, and he has promised to work hand in hand with us so that they can be addressed.
14: What is your total enrollment?
13: My total enrollment is 664.
14: Pupils?
13: Yes, please.
14: From which class?
13: From P1.
14: Teachers on government?
13: Teachers on government, we are 6.
12: Still moving on, 3 people were injured after a vehicle carrying football players and their supporters was involved in a road accident yesterday in Kibale district. The accident involved an Isuzu vehicle registration number UBR 145/B and occurred along the Kibale Pacho Road at Kisojo Trading Center in Kayanja sub-county. According to available information, the vehicle was transporting a football team and its fans from Kianyi village in Nyamarunda sub-county to Kihogoro playground in Kayanja sub-county, where they were scheduled to play against the Kayanja football team. 3 occupants of the vehicle sustained injuries in the accident and were rushed for medical attention. Leaders in Hoima district and city have commended Hoima Regional Referral Hospital for improving services at the facility. While touring the facility to assess the services, ED Magezi, the Secretary for Finance, Planning and Administration at Hoima City, said that the hospital is well prepared to respond to any emergencies. Magezi said that the facility and also secured adequate medical personnel to offer services to the people. Swaibu Nyangabiaki, the councillor for Bulindi Town Council and former Hoima District Speaker, said that the assessment was prompted by cries from the communities of poor services. Nyangabiaki said that they had toured all the departments and found staff attending to the patients. Dr. Ibrahim Wanga, the acting chief executive consultant, said the facility has a bed capacity of between 400 and 456 and serves a catchment population of about 4 million people across Bunyoro sub-region and the neighboring districts.
15: There is no theft of drugs anymore because the security we have deployed has simply curbed theft in this hospital. The only issue we have is now the consumption being high, and we are revising our planning now to accommodate for bigger numbers. Unfortunately, those patients usually come from the districts beyond Hoima, like Bulisa, Chikube, Kagadi, Kakumiro, Masindi. Out of every 10 patients we operate, 8 come from outside Hoima. And those patients are planned for by those districts. So when National Medical Stores supplies, for example, when they supply for Chikube, Chikube is supposed to plan and use those drugs. But when the patients are coming or they are being referred, they don't come with those drugs. They don't. But again, us on our side, we have to use what we have. And that's why we run out of stock so fast. But we are revising our planning because we really need to accommodate those extra numbers to come. We are also revising what commodities we order for from NMS.
12: The Electoral Commission EC has commenced the denomination of candidates contesting for LOC2 chairperson and parish women council positions across the country. Gestafas Kakaide, the Masindi District Electoral Commission returning officer, said the nomination exercise was held today at parish headquarters. Explained that LOC2 chairpersons will be elected by members of the village committees, while parish women council leaders will also be elected through the established electoral college.
16: Today we are nominating our leaders at parish level for both the parish chairperson and the women councils and committees at parish level. Remember that the people who come to this level are those who are part of the village level. This is an electoral college kind of register where the village committees, the chairperson and his committees, are the ones who form the register for the parish. And the same, the five people at the village for women committees are the ones who form the register at the parish. Nomination is only today, and we are doing for both women and LC2.
12: Kakaide said successful candidates will begin campaigning tomorrow, with campaigns running until 9th August 2026. He added that elections for LOC2 chairpersons will be held on 10th August 2026, while parish women council elections are scheduled for 7th August 2026.
16: We shall open campaigns, which will happen from tomorrow up to 9th, but polling day for the women committees at the parish level is on 7th of. We shall open campaigns, which will happen from tomorrow up to 9th, but polling day for the women committees at the parish level is on 7th of August, and then the LC2 chairperson will be voted on 10th of August. Administrative units, as we call them, it stops there, because administrative units is LC1 and LC2, but the women councils and committees continue. So we shall compile the register for sub-counties, municipal divisions, that will start to happen on August 11th, and then we shall display it, and we have nominations on August 14th for sub-county and municipal division women committees. On August 14th, campaigns will proceed, and then elections will happen on August 18th. We shall go to district level, and then we shall go to national level.
12: The Prime Minister of Toro Kingdom, Calvin Armstrong Romide, has dismissed reports alleging that Omukama Oyo Nyimba Kabamba Iguru Kid IV is battling cancer and receiving treatment in the United States, describing the claims as false, misleading, and irresponsible. Romide made the remarks while addressing journalists at the Kingdom headquarters in Muchua, Fort Portal City, today, following the publication of a story on news website claiming that the king was seriously ill and undergoing treatment abroad. The Prime Minister said the kingdom was concerned about the spread of unverified information regarding the health of the monarch, noting that the king is abroad for studies and not treatment, although he declined to reveal the detail about the studies the king is pursuing. Romire clarified that the king's lifestyle is private, and everything in his life cannot be publicized every time. However, he added that in case of such a serious matter, the kingdom has to formally inform the subjects about the health of their king. Romire emphasized that the Omukama is in good health and urged the public to disregard the rumors and rely only on information communicated through the kingdom's official channels. Bernard Ruakatale Kato, the deputy Musunga, or the head of the royal clan in the kingdom, explained that the kingdom has established protocols and cultural procedures for communicating matters concerning the king, especially issues related to his health or the institution of the monarchy. Omukama Oyo Nyimba Kabamba Iguru Kid IV was born on 16th April 1992. He ascended to the Toro throne on 12th September 1995 at the age of 3.5 years, following the death of his father, Omukama Patrick David Matthew Kaboyo Orim III. The Electoral Commission EC has launched the roadmap for the Adjumani West parliamentary by-election following the death of General Moses Ali on 18th June 2026. At the stakeholders' meeting in Adjumani District today, EC officials outlined plans for updating the voters' register, candidate nominations, campaigns, and polling. EC spokesperson Julius Muchunguzi said the by-election must be held within 60 days of Parliament notifying the Commission of the vacancy. He added that the roadmap aims to ensure a credible and peaceful election. 9 candidates have already expressed interest in the seat, including PLU-backed Daniel Izale, several NRM aspirants, and independent hopefuls. General Ali had represented Adjumani West since 2016. Remember, you are still listening to KKCR FM News. Let's take a short breather and we'll turn with more stories on the international scene.
17: Are you a female who completed senior 6 or a parent looking for the best university for your girl child? African Roy University, an all-women's university, is the answer. African Roy University is located in Kagadi District, Kagadi Town, 1.5 kilometers away from Kagadi Town on Kagadi Hoima Road. It informs the general public, senior 6 vacates who obtained 2 principal passes, and everyone with any qualification equivalent to senior 6 to come and register for the August intake 2026-2027. The university offers courses like Bachelor's in Rural Development, BRD, and Bachelor's of Science in Sustainable Agriculture, BSSA. All females who study at ARU have ready employment opportunities. Registration of new entrants is ongoing at African Rural University main campus, or you can get an application form at KKCR reception, or you call on 0778-692471 or 0782024117. 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
12: Hundreds of civilians have fled Ethiopia's Tigray region into Sudan after heavy fighting erupted between the Ethiopian army and the Tigray People's Liberation Front, TFLF, near the border over the weekend. The clashes involving artillery and drones are the most serious since the 2022 peace agreement that ended the 2-year civil war. Both sides blamed each other for the violence, with the TPLF accusing the federal government of violating the peace deal, while Federal Minister Abraham Berry said the TPLF started the fighting and urged dialogue. The number of casualties remain unclear, but witnesses reported intense shelling and air activity as civilians and wounded fighters crossed into Sudan. The renewed violence has raised fears of a return to full-scale conflict in Tigray. And now, before we wind up our newscast, a quick recap of the top stories. Kagadi LOC 5 chairperson investigates school fees allegations at Kabuga Primary School. Leaders in Hoima commend Hoima Regional Referral Hospital for improved health services. EC begins nomination of LOC 2 chairperson's candidates. And so in the world, hundreds flee fighting in northern Ethiopia as fears raise of return to civil war. At 18 after 10 p.m., that marks the end of our newscast. Once again, I'm Mumza James. Kindly stay with us. 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
0: votes
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2: 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They are the ones charged with electoral.
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2: 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These are coordinating.
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2: 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Hati agent wa independent electoral commission hakiaro ali presiding what
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0: display
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0: ine abo abasanire kutera
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2: exactly
0: yes.
2: There is what we call eligible
0: and e
2: and ineligible
0: yes
2: so during display orora abatasanire kuba mu register na bakozireke
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0: flag
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0: anti yes baine they are handling it
2: okay.
0: Baitu
2: but ati, we were here in the program yes. Na madam EC ya tugamba where the number of voters surpass the ceiling of the electoral commission register eke kyaro bakihamo okay that result is invalid timusa kuteza abantu 15 mu register ari mu 12
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0: 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What does it mean? What does this that exercise mean? 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
0: Did you do it? Did you participate?
1: Nti no.
0: No.
1: Mm.
0: So how did you know the register is inflated?
1: On the voting day.
0: How? Yet you didn't participate in a display exercise. Who told it is inflated? Manya, voters were not in my residence. Are you the one who determines the residence? Bajabiko bebisange bikira na 90% bajabiko. Bajabiko.
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1: So where is the father? Because
0: he said, "Where are you? You see, court. Ouliri. When you go to court, court will declare that contract void. 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

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To all to the online, but if you can very good, very sour, sour. In your end, Oxidica, a message in Katukatunga, some letters of Mungaro, Genda, some yaw, take him with Nambe, no Zero Musanjo Mukaga is a two, Nsanjo Naitano, Nsanjo Naisatu, Nkaga Naina. 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